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Mix 92.9, keeping you weather aware as a severe thunderstorm warning has now been issued for Sumner, Montgomery, and Robertson County for the next hour.

Your Life, Your Music, Mix 92.9, keeping you weather aware in addition to those severe thunderstorm warnings for Sumner, Montgomery, and Robertson County. Now we've got a flash flood warning for Robertson County until 11 p.m.

0: Your life, your music, Mix 92.9. My name is Doug, and hopefully you've been able to dodge this parasite bullet. What is it, the cyclospora? It's given everybody the stomach issues, for lack of a better word. Sadly, that was not the case for a bride that was on her honeymoon. Now, I think the first mistake is maybe going to Taco Bell on your honeymoon. I would maybe go for... Anyway, she had this parasite, and it just ruined everything. She said, though, our vows in sickness and in health, we're getting an early start on that. So I was wondering, maybe there's a story that you've got about a honeymoon. Maybe something went a little cross-eyed. Maybe it's something that you can laugh about now. Or maybe it's a story you heard from someone else. Would love for you to join the conversation.
1: This couple that I know, they were supposed to go away for a honeymoon. And they were driving to the airport. And they got pulled over. And the husband was arrested.
0: What?
1: He had a bench warrant that he didn't know about. And he was arrested.
0: He didn't know?
1: Yeah, that ruined the honeymoon for sure. Oh. We had to reschedule, but luckily their plane tickets and everything were transferable and they were able to reschedule everything. But yeah, their honeymoon definitely got ruined.
0: Well, I guess it's good that they kept the relationship. Hold on, you find out you have a bench warrant you didn't even know about. Do you know of a couple who had their honeymoon ruined? Is there a funny, crazy, or weird story? Would love for you to join the conversation. 737-0929. It's Real Life on Mix.
2: You've been celebrating Summerween, what, since May?
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0: weather. We are working on keeping you weather aware as storms are moving through. Just issued a flash flood warning in Sumner and Trousdale County until 10:30 to go along with the flash flood warning in Robertson County till 11. And we're also under a severe thunderstorm warning for Sumner, Montgomery, and Robertson County.

0: 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If you were 18, wouldn't this be the gift you want?
1: Oh, yeah. I don't see a problem with this at all.
0: So why is it feeling so impersonal? 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

0: 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My name is Doug. This is Real Life, and you are welcome to join the conversation. 737-0929. Inspired by a rather sad story of a bride that suffered from that cyclospora parasite on her honeymoon and said, yeah, for better or worse, sickness and in health. Started off real early in the relationship. Do you have a story about a honeymoon gone a little awry?
1: When I got married, we didn't have much money. And my mom had a trailer next door. We lived in a trailer court, and my mom had a trailer next door that she used to rent out to Marines. Mm. And there wasn't anybody occupying it. So my Marine and I got to have that for our honeymoon, you know, just a little place by ourselves right next door to my mom. Huh. And there was a horrible storm in the middle of the night. So I'm standing on the bed. I'm yelling, Mom, Mom, and she opens the window, cranks the window open, and says, shut up and go to sleep. You're on your honeymoon.
0: Oh, my gosh. That's hilarious. You got a story? Maybe something on your honeymoon or something you heard about? Maybe it went a little wry. Maybe it's something funny we can laugh about now. Would love to share. 737-0929 to join in on Real Life.
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11: Nashville weather. Overnight storms could be strong to severe, damaging wind gusts and a spin-up tornado are the primary threats. We also could see some flooding with showers kind of staying in one location for a long time during the overnight. Now on Wednesday, things improve greatly. We're going to see lower humidity and more comfortable temperatures. It will still be pretty hot Wednesday, but Thursday and Friday, those will be the nicest days of the week. I'm News 2 meteorologist Alex Libby with Mix 92.9.
0: Thank you so much, Alex. Something cool to look forward to, literally. Severe thunderstorm warnings going on right now for Davidson County, Sumner, Cheatham, Wilson, and Robertson County until 8:30. Make sure you're staying weather aware. 83 degrees right now in Music City.

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Coming up in about 20 minutes with Game Time. 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

Mix 92.9 with severe thunderstorm warnings in effect right now for Williamson, Wilson, Rutherford, and Davidson County until about 9:15. As the storms move through, the good news on the other side will come cooler temperatures. Can't wait.

0: 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I'm Doug, and it's game time. Are you ready to win? I've got a pair of tickets to For King and Country's Christmas show at the Opry House on December 15th. A different game every night. Tonight's game is 5 and 10. And the way it works is this. You be my fifth caller at 737-0929. I'm going to give you a category. You give me five things in that category in 10 seconds or less, and you're going to the Christmas show. Sound good? And the phones work tonight. 737-0929. We had some issues last night. 737-0929. 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
0: You are in the midst of the storm, Julie. You doing okay?
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0: All righty, well, the game is called 5 and 10, and today is National Junk Food Day. And using that as an inspiration, was just looking for five types

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Thunderstorm alerts for Williamson, Wilson, Davidson, Rutherford County, and now flash flood warnings till midnight in Williamson and Rutherford County. Stay safe.

0: 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Severe weather is moving through. Right now we have a tornado warning in Dixon County. Be weather aware from that. Follow everything on the app and our friends at News 2. Flash flood warning in effect for Williamson and Rutherford County until midnight. And the thunderstorms moving through Williamson, Wilson, Davidson, and Rutherford County. We'll check in with our friends from News 2 next.
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12: Overnight storms could be strong to severe, damaging wind gusts and a spin-up tornado are the primary threats. We also could see some flooding with showers kind of staying in one location for a long time during the overnight. Now on Wednesday, things improve greatly. We're going to see lower humidity and more comfortable temperatures. It will still be pretty hot Wednesday, but Thursday and Friday, those will be the nicest days of the week. I'm News 2 meteorologist Alex Libby with Mix 92.9.
0: That is excellent, Alex. Something to look forward to. We're paying the price as the storms are moving through now. Williamson County, Wilson, David, and Rutherford County. We've got flash flood warnings in Williamson and Rutherford County, and there's still that tornado warning going on in Dixon. It is right now 80 degrees in Music City with Adele.

0: Hey, tomorrow, 6:40, wake up with the Mix Morning Show. If you were 18, wouldn't this be the gift you want?
1: 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I don't see a problem with this at all.
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0: Nashville's variety station, Mix 92.9. I'm Doug, and storms are moving through. We've got a tornado warning and a severe thunderstorm warning in Dixon. Flash flood warning in Dixon and other areas in our listening. Flooding apparently happening in Robertson County. Hearing about a water rescue in Mount Juliet. Anywhere from 1 to 3 inches of rain have already fallen. Those flash flood warnings in effect until at least midnight. So be weather aware as the storms are going through. Be safe.
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0: Nashville's variety station, Mix 92.9, walking in Memphis. I'm Doug. If you're out walking, you're walking in the rain, driving in it, be weather aware. We're going to check in with our friends at News 2 and get the latest on the storm warnings and the flash flood warnings. My son Garrett came across this website. He said, you should tell people about this because he thought it was interesting. 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Would that be helpful for you? 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If I order something, if I see something, I want it. But I guess if this keeps someone from spending $30 on a late night delivery, they're going to be regretting 5 minutes later. 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
11: You're going to need to be weather alert through the overnight hours as a line of strong thunderstorms pushes through. Damaging wind gusts, the primary concern, but tonight, Tornadoes could be a possibility, so be weather alert throughout the entire overnight. Now, after the storms are done, we're in for some much nicer weather for Wednesday, but especially Thursday and Friday, temperatures in the 80s with lower humidity. I'm News 2 meteorologist Alex Libby with Mix 92.9.
0: I'm looking forward to that, Alex. We're paying the price with our storms right now. Flash flood warnings in effect in the area. As Danielle says on News 2, turn around, don't drown. If you see that ponding water, anywhere from 1 to 3 inches already recorded. And then we are on the tail end of the severe thunderstorm warning for Williamson, Cheatham, and Dixon County.

Nashville's variety station, Mix 92.9. Being weather aware, flash flood warnings in effect until past midnight. Anywhere from 1 to 3 inches has fallen as a result of these storms that have been moving through. Some water rescues have already happened, so if you see that ponding water, like Danielle from News 2 says, turn around, don't drown.

0: Your life, your music, Mix 92.9. And a reminder that not everything on a hiking trail is what it seems. Don't know if you heard about this story, but a lady was hiking in West Tennessee, and she thought there was a stick that she wanted to pick up amongst the leaves, but it was actually a cottonmouth. Yeah, the snake's camouflage was so good, it blended in perfectly. Thankfully, she backed away safely, snapped a photo, and shares that to all of us as a reminder. Cottonmouths usually don't want anything to do with us and typically only bite if they're threatened. So if you're going to be spending some time hiking outdoors this summer, keep your eyes open, watch where you step, and maybe let the sticks stay right where they are.
1: You've been celebrating Summerween, what, since May?
2: Yeah, pretty much.
1: I think some other people have, too. I've been already seeing these giant skeletons in people's yards.
2: Well, that's actually just the people. It's so hot outside that it's turned them into skeletons.
1: Hold on, Ashley's on the phone with us. Hi, Ashley.
3: I'm wondering, where do people store these?
2: I feel like that's why we see so many year-round skeletons, is because they simply won't fit anywhere else in the house.
1: Nowhere else to put them. Yeah, hand me the femur, honey. I'll put that back by the cars.
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7: weather. Overnight storms could be strong to severe, damaging wind gusts and a spin-up tornado are the primary threats. We also could see some flooding with showers kind of staying in one location for a long time during the overnight. Now on Wednesday, things improve greatly. We're going to see lower humidity and more comfortable temperatures. It will still be pretty hot Wednesday, but Thursday and Friday, those will be the nicest days of the week. I'm News 2 meteorologist Alex Libby with Mix 92.9.

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1: 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Hillary Duff is coming to First Bank Amphitheater July 29th. You can be there. 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

0: 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Are you serious? $5 for just 4 ice cubes? Apparently that's a thing. Aldi has introduced a box of 4 cubes for $5. Now, these aren't the everyday freezer cubes. They're ultra-purified water, perfectly crystal clear, designed to melt much more slowly, so it'll keep the drinks cold without watering them down. Really, they're aimed at people that love the high-end cocktails and the fancy drinks. The internet, though, can't decide, is it genius or the most unnecessary thing ever sold in a grocery store? I don't think I'm paying $5 for 4 ice cubes. But maybe, if you got a specialty drink, knock yourself out.
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0: 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Look at what is coming up out of the ground. Have you come across one of these worms yet? They're called hammerhead worms, and reports are popping up all over Middle Tennessee. These are the bad guy worms. Like earthworms, we want those. These hammerheads, we don't. If you find one, they say don't touch it because the slime can irritate your skin, and don't cut it in half because it can regenerate into two. Instead, use some gloves or a stick, put it in a sealed container, and then use salt, alcohol, or vinegar and citrus to get rid of it. We've got more information on these hammerhead worms and all the other trending stories. Just head to local news at mix929.com.
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3: My name is John Tesh. You're plugged into Intelligence for Your Life. 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You can always do that on my email. It's john@tesh.com. July happens to be hot dog month, yay. And here are some tips on hot dog etiquette. And they come from the National Hot Dog and Sausage Council, which is a real thing. 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And then, always, the shredded cheese on top. Next, a hot dog should be eaten in no more than 5 bites. Seriously? After the age of 18, the use of ketchup is frowned upon by the Council of Sausages and Hot Dogs. And the council says, finally, never drink wine with your hot dog. Beer, soda, lemonade, and iced tea are the preferred beverages. Again, from the National Hot Dog and Sausage Council.
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3: 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See what you think of the rest of the dating deal breakers. I'll have them next.

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1: For your Wednesday, starting off drier with temperatures in the 70s, we'll see partly cloudy skies for the day, warming in the upper 80s. And then get ready, less humidity and cooler temperatures for your Thursday with mostly sunny skies in the mid 80s for highs. I'm News 2 Chief Meteorologist Danielle Breezy for Mix 92.9.
0: You know, when it comes to having surgery, we now know some factors will speed up your recovery or even improve your chances of surviving. This is according to the latest research from the University of Michigan. Health and design scholar Dr. Mitchell Mead and his team analyzed data on nearly 4,000 patients recovering from high-risk surgeries, including kidney transplants. And the data included things like the layout of the hospital and each patient's physical environment. The result? Patients who were able to look out a window were 20% less likely to die, regardless of the severity of their surgery, compared to those in a room without a window. And that held true, even if all they saw was another building or a patch of sky. Researchers believe it's because having a window reminds patients that there's a world waiting for them outside, and it provides hope. The study also showed patients in a single room did better than those in a shared room, possibly because they were less likely to be disturbed by their roommates' doctors, nurses, and visitors. Makes sense.

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1: It is time to improve our immune system. Let's do it. All we need is 15 minutes a day of this one thing. That would be movement. According to the University of Houston, that's enough to fight off everything from infections to cancer. When researchers did blood tests on people who exercised, after, don't miss this, after 15 minutes, levels of natural killer cells, the ones that eliminate infections and cancerous cells, peaked. Those are the T cells, the natural killer cells. More exercise wasn't better. 15 minutes was the peak. All you need to improve your immune system is 15 minutes of movement per day.

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1: 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Let's start with this. How do you know when a man is in love? Is there a way to know? Experts say watch him walking with his significant other, because men tend to walk more slowly with someone they love. Scientists at Seattle Pacific University found that when a man walks with his mate, he walks 7% more slowly. They've tracked this. While the woman walks at her normal pace when she's in love. But when men walk with friends, even female friends, their pace barely slowed down. Scientists believe it's because men have been socialized to be protective and courteous to their partner. Amen to that.
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0: You know, when it comes to lowering stress and anxiety, experts recommend meditation. But what if you don't have the time or patience to meditate? Sounds like a lot, right? Here are some strategies for boosting mindfulness without all that. First, truly savor your next cup of coffee or tea, meaning focus on how the mug feels in your hands. Focus on the aroma. And then focus on how each sip feels on your tongue. According to licensed therapist Maureen Kane, the goal is to stop sipping mindlessly because any small act of mindfulness in the morning is going to help you stay more grounded throughout the day. It's pretty simple, right? And then, I didn't see this one coming, try solving a puzzle. Psychotherapist Kelly Newport says most puzzles offer just enough structure without overwhelming your brain with rules and deadlines. Plus, with each puzzle step that you solve slowly, you get a sense of accomplishment that snaps you out of stressful rumination and worry and anxiety. The upshot being that you'll become more present and in the moment. That's how to meditate without all that meditation.
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0: 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It turns out the effect is so profound, it can shape their future, and I'll prove it to you next.

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1: Drier conditions today for your Wednesday. Temperatures starting in the 70s, warming in the upper 80s by afternoon. And then get ready, a break in the humidity for Thursday. It will feel better outside with temperatures in the mid-80s and mostly sunny skies, going back into the upper 80s, though, by Friday. I'm News 2 Chief Meteorologist Danielle Breezy for Mix 92.9.
13: I know that all of you parents and grandparents and aunties and uncles, you want to help set the kids up for a successful future. We now have the path for that. You have them learn to play a musical instrument or to study music. A study in the Journal of Neuroscience scanned the brains of musicians and non-musicians, and the musicians' brains showed stronger connections in brain areas known to help control higher cognitive functions like memory, working memory, executive function, and the increase in brain power didn't fade even if the child only played an instrument for a few weeks or months. The earlier in life a child learned to play an instrument, the stronger their brain connections were for life. My mom sat me in front, I've told this story on stage many times. My mom sat me in front of the piano with a Minuteminder egg timer, and I had to practice my scales at 6 years old for 2 hours. Now, the experts at MIT, they sum it up this way. If you want your kids to be smarter and more successful, a background in music education is the way to go. I say a big amen to that. Take a

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1: You know, there are a ton of non-dairy milks to choose from, but can we finally find out which one is the healthiest? According to researchers at McGill University now, soy milk packs the biggest nutritional punch when it comes to plant-based milks. The researchers found soy milk contains more protein than all other milk options, 7 to 12 grams of protein. It also contains phytonutrients, which have been linked to reducing cancer risk. There you go. The Milk Report.
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1: 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And from our health and wellness files, if you haven't taken a bath since you were a toddler, you may want to give it another try, because a hot bath is now considered a magic bullet for our health. For example, hot baths burn calories. A study at the UK's Loughborough University found an hour-long bath raised body temperature enough to burn about 140 calories, about what you'd burn during a half-hour walk. And then a 20-minute soak in hot water improves your heart health. 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One more reason to take a hot bath soon: a sharper mind. Researchers now found relaxing in hot water reduces symptoms of mental and physical fatigue.
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3: For your Wednesday, starting off drier with temperatures in the 70s, we'll see partly cloudy skies for the day, warming in the upper 80s. And then get ready, less humidity and cooler temperatures for your Thursday with mostly sunny skies in the mid 80s for highs. I'm News 2 Chief Meteorologist Danielle Breezy for Mix 92.9.
2: Here we go with some crucial intelligence about stress reduction. And this stuff comes from neurobiologist Dr. Mithu Staroni, author of the book Stress Proof. So try one of these methods from Dr. Staroni's book. First, try to work out more slowly. Staroni says light exercise is better than intense exercise at reducing anxiety. And working out at 40% of your capacity lowers cortisol levels while pushing yourself physically will raise stress levels. So he says try to work out more slowly. Another way to de-stress is to write about it. Offload your thoughts onto a piece of paper, and it will stop the rumination, also known as worry. Your brain won't feel the need to keep going over the situation again and again because it knows the information is stored externally. Writing also helps remove some of the emotion from the event, reducing its intensity. A pen and paper, it's better than typing out your thoughts and feelings. Writing by hand increases activity in the brain's motor cortex. That has an effect similar to meditation, which is why journaling is therapeutic and helps with mindfulness. If you want to go further, the book is Stress Proof. It's a good book by Dr. Mithu Staroni.
4: It's intelligence for your life.

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Want to do a shout out and a thank you to Violet Morales for liking our Facebook page and posting this at facebook.com/John Tesh. John, are gummy vitamins as good as taking regular vitamins? I have trouble swallowing pills, and I actually like the taste of these gummy vitamins. Violet, as far as supplements go, yes, gummy vitamins and pills are equivalent. They contain the same active ingredients, but here's where the problem lies, and you should remember this. Because they taste so good, people sometimes take too many gummy vitamins, and that can lead to vitamin toxicity. You don't want this. Most nutrients have an upper tolerable intake level, and if you go above that, you could experience nausea, vomiting, even kidney problems. For gummy multivitamins, typically eating more than 8 will trigger that reaction. It's because vitamins like A, D, E, and K, they don't get flushed out of your system when you get too much. So only eat the recommended amount of gummies. Also, be aware that the reason gummies taste so good is because they contain some sugar. And according to registered dietitian Lisa Dreyer, adding sugar can make it harder for a manufacturer to pack an effective amount of vitamins and minerals into the gummies. So read the label. Make sure you're getting the nutritional amount you need in those gummies. Thanks again for that post. 1, 2

0: 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Intelligence for your life.
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0: So as I reported before on this radio program, the largest demographic growth for online dating is men and women 50 plus. And now there's another trend to report. The latest dating trend is all about going to a Pilates class or a workout boot camp or yoga instead of a bar or a restaurant. It's a way to get people out of their comfort zones to see how their date handles a challenge or how they feel about not being in control. It's also a component of the sober dating trend, apparently. A brand new survey conducted by the dating app Bumble and Hinge found that a growing number of Gen Zers, millennials, and even baby boomers have gone on an active first date. Hiking, attending a fitness class, going for a bike ride, and there's legitimate science to back up going on one of these active dates. Research in the Journal of Personality and Social Psychology found that when couples worked up a sweat together, the endorphin boost magnified their feelings for each other. And if your active date goes badly, hey, you still get a nice workout in for the day, right?
2: Now that's intelligence for your life.
0: And coming up, is it possible that too much free time could lead to a decline in our mental health? I'll have the answer next.

0: 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Intelligence for your life.
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1: Drier conditions today for your Wednesday. Temperatures starting in the 70s, warming in the upper 80s by afternoon. And then get ready, a break in the humidity for Thursday. It will feel better outside with temperatures in the mid-80s and mostly sunny skies. Going back into the upper 80s, though, by Friday. I'm News 2 Chief Meteorologist Danielle Breezy for Mix 92.9.
0: Don't you know we all complain about how busy we are with no time to relax? Well, apparently, we need to be careful what we wish for, because according to new research now, too much free time will lead to a decline in mental health. According to new research in the Journal of Personality and Social Psychology, there is a sweet spot for just the right amount of free time. It's about 3.5 hours a day. If you have more free time than that, your sense of well-being will take a hit, a big hit. Business professor Marissa Sharif led the study. She says having too much free time is associated with having a lack of purpose. Essentially, you don't know what to do with yourself. Basically, what makes free time enjoyable is that it's a break from your responsibilities. But when we have nothing to do for the day, the week, the month, free time will become demoralizing. In many cases, it makes us feel uneasy. It's why it really matters how you spend your free time. Professor Sharif says if you use your free time productively, that can make you feel accomplished and fulfilled. So if you spend your free time gardening or exercising, socializing, or reading, your sense of well-being is far less likely to take a hit.

0: those two grumpy old men who sit in the balcony complaining about everything in the Muppets movies?
1: Vividly.
0: Well, as it turns out, most human old men are not that grumpy because according to a study I found in the Pew Research Center, men are actually happiest between the age of 60 and 69 and the least happy in their 20s. The researchers found that the older we get, the less time we tend to spend dwelling on the negative aspects of a situation.
1: Yeah.
0: We're exhausted.
1: Hey, between the ages of 60 and 69, you're most likely still pretty healthy. And what's going on in that context is that you're also you've given up on you kind of know what your life is. You've given up on wanting things that are not going to happen, and you've hopefully built a life that you can reflect on in happiness, and you no longer suffer fools. And that is the key to not being grumpy.
0: Yeah, yeah.
1: What makes you grumpy is unmet expectations. That's right. What makes everybody angry.
0: Man.
1: Every relationship counselor will tell you the same thing. So between the ages of 60 and 69, all of your expectations are met, and you have no outstanding expectations. You've let go of the expectations that are unmet.
0: That's the battle cry of my wife now, Connie. She's just like, would you just give up? You know, it was like I was trying to run around the track with your 8-year-old. Uh-huh. And she goes, I gave her like a hundred. I gave myself a 100-yard lead, then 200 yards, and then 400 yards. And she still beat me in 400. And it kind of says, would you just give up? You don't run on a track anymore. Just give up.
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1: Time for a personal question. Do you cry at weddings and sappy movies? That's me, big time. Maybe you cry at commercials that tug on your heartstrings. Turns out, you and I are healthy. Very. The journal Psychological Science is saying people who cry in social situations, they are much better at managing their emotions than people who don't. It's because crying, when you're touched by something, or even when you're overwhelmed by happiness, is a way of processing and coping with our emotions. When we let ourselves get emotional, we get back in control of our feelings faster.
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0: Well, look at this. Organizational superstar Marie Kondo is moving on from physical junk. She thinks we should declutter our digital lives. We've talked about this before, and now Marie has jumped in on this. We hoard a lot of digital junk, right? Old computer files, every email from the last 10 years, thousands of pictures clogging up our phones. Digital clutter can weigh us down just as much as physical clutter. It makes sense, right? So is it possible to tidy up our digital lives? Marie recommends sorting our computer files by the date they were last opened. And if we haven't opened something in years, hit delete. Ooh, this is going to be hard. If a photo doesn't spark joy, delete it. And delete apps from your phone, even the ones you think you may use, because you may find that you actually have no use for them. I have so many apps. You can also try apps like Quality Time, free for Androids, or Moments, free for iPhone users, to find out which apps are taking up all of your time. By deleting apps you don't use, Marie says, or even ones you use the most, you'll probably find that you have a lot more time for the people and things in your real life. It makes sense, too, when you're not buried in digital clutter. Thank you, Marie Kondo. I'm on it.
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0: few areas of isolated showers, mostly east and southeast of Nashville. A cold front is on the way. This is going to help lower the humidity, and we'll notice that tomorrow morning. This afternoon, highs in the 80s. I'm News 2 meteorologist Marcus Bagwell on Mix 92.9.
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0: right before 6 here, that was the definition of a gully washer.
1: Yeah.
0: Saw several cats and or dogs falling from the sky last night.
1: Oh, no. I hope you took them in.
0: That was insane. That was as good of a storm as we've had in a second.
1: Yeah, and you know what? It was quick kind of how it came on. Like, I knew it was coming, but yeah. Boy, when it was there, it was noticeable.
0: It was serious. They were not messing around with that storm last night. And this morning, still some flooding situations happening all over Middle Tennessee.
1: Yeah, we just watched this crazy video. I don't know what it's like up in Madison over by Gallatin, where Gallatin Pike meets Old Hickory Boulevard. But y'all be careful over there, because last night, yeah, that was underwater.
0: Hopefully that's settled a little bit, at least here this morning. We'll get a look at traffic with Bob August. Keep you updated as we head into a Wednesday morning here at Mix 92.9. Bob, what's going on out there?
2: Yeah, speaking of the Northwest side, good morning. Hope you're all safe there. We've got a crash reported on Vietnam Veterans Boulevard westbound approaching Conference Drive. So a heads up there. Traffic is moving fairly well. There may be activity off to the shoulder. And you're a bit busy on 65 South through Goodlettsville as you head past Long Hollow Pike. And busy but moving on 65 South through Trinity Lane. Watch for some volume on 40 west of the airport through Spence Lane and Hermitage Avenue. 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Time saver traffic and weather together on the quarter hour. Let's get that forecast as we scoot on over to the News 2 Storm Center.
3: Thanks, Bob. We had a lot of rain last night and very early this morning. Be on the lookout for some isolated instances of some flooded roadways in spots. We are beginning in the 70s, and there are still a few showers passing through. The cold front is moving in today. Highs in the 80s and lower humidity settling in. I'm News 2 meteorologist Marcus Bagwell on Mix 92.9.
1: 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Good morning. 6 o'clock now. It's 74 degrees. And thanks to the Diamond Cellar for that update. 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
1: Hey, it's Hannah. This is what's trending. Well, this is for the teachers and school admins. Send your application in today if you'd like a Titan star to stop by your classroom. The Take a Titan to School program is now accepting applications to have a player stop by for classroom activities and a Q&A session. So the initiative was started just to help encourage students to do their best in school and to go for their dreams. So each week, one class is going to be selected for a visitor from the Titans. And all you have to do is make a short little video telling them why they should come to your school. So you can get the details for that, mix929.com. Also, the Titans' official website. And amid concerns of a data center being built by the Nashville Zoo, Metro Council just passed some zoning bills and a moratorium regarding the center yesterday. So the zoning rules are going to create buffer zones around places like zoos, hospital, and schools. A moratorium on the new data centers is going to stay in place until at least December. And Metro Council also approved a second reading of the mayor's plan to acquire acquire the land next to the zoo and use that for public use. So if they can do that, that'll put a stop to the project by the zoo, like, completely. So you can read all about this, mix929.com. And have you started practicing your school sleep schedule yet? It's about time to do it. Yeah. We're a couple short weeks away from back to school. And one thing that's always difficult in the first few weeks is, yeah, getting that schedule back down pat, especially after so much time off. So experts say starting now, figuring out a bedtime and alarm time, and then slowly getting back to that schedule by 15 minutes a day is going to help you big time. Also, turning off devices and making the room dark an hour before bedtime could help. And you know what? Good luck, parents. Whatever you got to do, just do it. Bribes, that's fine. Yeah. That's what's trending on Mix 92.9.
0: It's hard to get on that schedule. Even harder to convince a child during summer to get on that schedule.

little after 6 o'clock here this morning with the Mix Morning Show. There's Hannah. I'm Sean Cash. Love that you're starting Wednesday morning here at Mix 92.9. $1,000 minute returns this morning at 7:25. 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

0: There were crews on site last night in Mount Juliet trying to help people. Some flash flooding issues in Hermitage as well, like you were saying earlier this morning, in the Madison area.
1: Oh, yeah, Madison was underwater. Madison, you might as well have just gotten a kayak out.
0: Yeah, there was a ton of rain in a short amount of time. That's why all day you were in that flash flood watch slash turned into a warning. Even some spots this morning are still having a whole lot of water on the roadways. We're going to look at traffic here in just a second with Bob August. Was there a new emergency tone last night, or did I make that up?
1: I don't know. So here's the thing. Emergency tones, I don't know why. Sometimes I get them and sometimes I don't. Last night, my phone was blowing up with emergency tones. So I don't know if it was new or old because I just don't always get them.
0: Okay, I'm going to play this. I think it's just one of these iPhone tones that you set in your settings, but it was a different sound last night to the point where I wasn't like, oh, there's an emergency. It sounded like somebody had just set an alarm, you know, for a nap or something.
1: Oh, yeah. Oh, that sounds right.
0: Was that it? It startled me, so I couldn't really remember.
1: Yeah.
0: This is called radial. I think that was pretty close to what
1: it was.
0: It
1: sounds like my mom's old ringtone on her old Nokia.
0: Yeah.
1: Yeah, that sounds right. But yeah, it's freaked me out too because it was so loud and not a tone that I'm used to. But I also thought it might be an alarm that I set. And I was like, wait, why did I set an alarm for?
0: Right. What do we have to do here today? I'm going to bed right now.
1: Yeah.
0: Okay, you can change this. So you make sure you always get the life-threatening alerts and the Amber alerts and stuff. Go to your notifications on, if you have an iPhone.
1: Yeah.
0: Scroll all the way down to government alerts.
1: Wait, how do you find notifications and settings?
0: You just go to your settings.
1: No, yeah. I don't know.
0: Then Amber alerts, emergency alerts, public safety alerts.
1: Wow.
0: You can all check those on. Just don't know what sound it's going to make. I think that they should change it to, oh, yeah, are you okay? Just do that for a few times.
1: I don't
0: times
1: think they should
0: row.
1: Do that.
0: No, yeah, that's a bad idea.
1: They definitely shouldn't do that. Oh, wow, there's an advanced safety alerts in here. Earthquake alerts, imminent threat alerts.
0: See, and that's what that was last night because of the flash flood. That was an imminent alert. So you can change all those in your
1: Click
0: iPhone.
1: Click off? No.
0: Bob August is here with a look at traffic this morning. Hey, Bob.
2: That ring sounds like when we FaceTime our daughter and we call her.
1: Yeah.
2: That's exactly what it sounds like.
0: It's my dad. Just let it go.
1: Yeah. He'll leave a video. Yeah.
2: We've got a crash, a couple of crashes. First of all, you're busy on 840 heading eastbound past Jefferson Pike. We've got a crash there that's been causing some delays, some injuries involved, so you want to be careful there in Rutherford County. We've also had a wreck off to the right on Vietnam Veterans Boulevard westbound. Out of Hendersonville toward Gallatin Road. Watch for that off to the right shoulder. Looks like one vehicle involved there. Time saver traffic and weather together here on the quarter hour. Let's get the forecast from meteorologist Marcus Bagwell at the News 2 Storm Center.
3: Thanks, Bob. We had a lot of rain last night and very early this morning. Be on the lookout for some isolated instances of some flooded roadways in spots. We are beginning in the 70s, and there are still a few showers passing through. The cold front is moving in today. Highs in the 80s and lower humidity settling in. I'm News 2 meteorologist Marcus Bagwell on Mix 92.9.
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0: Taco Tuesday for the entire office. You could be like Jennifer yesterday over there at White Cap off of Elm Hill Pike. She signed up at mix929.com. Got to go visit Jennifer yesterday at her office. It was. It was great to meet all of her coworkers. Have no idea how those people do their jobs every day.
1: So what do they do?
0: Okay, so they're a construction supply company. Okay, so if you're a construction site, I need a wrench.
1: Hats, yeah.
0: Hats?
1: I don't know, construction hats. Hard hats.
0: Yes, if you need supplies, you call Jennifer and her friends over at White Cap.
1: Oh,
0: think
1: cool.
0: About Jennifer and her friends and her coworkers there. They work in an un-air-conditioned warehouse.
1: God, quit so fast.
0: I almost did, and I don't even work there.
1: Yeah, goodbye. Can't come in today.
0: They're setting up tacos with Moe's Southwest Grill. I said, I don't know if this is going to keep.
1: At least you're going to keep it warm. Yeah, it was going to keep.
0: It's 287 degrees
1: wow.
0: in here. But they do it every single day. My construction hats are off to you,
1: yeah,
0: Jennifer.
1: Yeah, built different over
0: and
1: there.
0: And your people. But that's one of the last times for... Next Tuesday, we will go out for our last Taco Tuesday.
1: How exciting.
0: Mix929.com. Well, it is exciting because it's a build up to one big last one, but disappointing because we won't be able to see our friends at Moe's Southwest Grill anymore.
1: Yeah, for at least a couple months.
0: Dobo Chicken Bar. Mm. It's all lined up ready for you at mix929.com. Swoop in, get signed up. You never know. Could be coming to your office tomorrow. Also, please have
1: tomorrow,
0: air conditioning.
1: Next week.
0: Or I'm sorry. Next week.
1: Please have air conditioning.
0: I was so focused on asking for air conditioning.
1: Yeah.
0: I've lost where I am.
1: Air conditioning is a must. If you're going to apply for Taco Tuesday, you must have air conditioning. New requirement.
0: I needed to be wrung out after that yesterday. Bob August and look at traffic now. Hi, Bob.
2: You know, when this is all over, if you want, you can go to Moe's and pay for it.
0: I mean, that's true.
1: You definitely could do that.
0: Actually, yesterday I needed
2: it's
0: to go to Moe's and dip my head in the sour cream because it was the only thing that they had.
1: I had to swim in the sauce of that.
2: Don't do that. We want to keep them in business as long as possible without the image
1: the house
2: of your
1: people
2: head
1: are
2: in
1: like,
2: the sour
1: oh, did you?
0: I had a hairnet on.
2: Oh, okay. Well, then it's all right. We've got traffic in Millersville on 65 southbound heading through there as you tool past Bethel Road. And be careful on Vietnam Veterans Boulevard westbound, west of Center Point, a crash off to the right shoulder there as you head into Davidson from Sumner County. We've also got some extra traffic on 840 eastbound in Rutherford County as you head east of Sulphur Springs, a little bit past Jefferson Pike, a crash on the median. So you've got a lot of rubbernecking as you drive through there. 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Time saver traffic and weather together on the quarter hour. Let's get that Wednesday forecast from meteorologist Marcus Bagwell at the News 2 Storm Center.
3: We still have a few areas of isolated showers, mostly east and southeast of Nashville. A cold front is on the way. This is going to help lower the humidity, and we'll notice that tomorrow morning. This afternoon, highs in the 80s. I'm News 2 meteorologist Marcus Bagwell on Mix 92.9.
1: 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It's 75 degrees now, and Sumner County students, ooh, you just caught the biggest break of the summer. Plus, Vanderbilt students soon going to be able to get their education on the West Coast. 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
1: Hey, it's Hannah. This is what's trending. Well, students in Sumner County just caught the biggest break. They're getting an extra week of summer.
0: What?
1: A network breach has pushed things back, so school is now going to start August 10th rather than August 4th in Sumner County.
0: Wow.
1: New student registration also has been postponed. It's not going to happen today anymore. Going to happen August 4th and 5th. So read the superintendent's letter to parents, mix929.com. They're going to have some more information at some point in the future, but yeah, Sumner County students, you're getting a whole another week of summer.
0: This is kid lottery.
1: It truly is. This is like, it'll never happen again, so enjoy every second of it.
0: Oh, wow.
1: And Vanderbilt students could now get their education on the West Coast. This is pretty cool. Their new College of Art, Architecture, and Design is launching in 2027, and it's going to be the flagship college of their new San Francisco campus. Mm. So it's going to offer undergraduate and graduate programs, as well as pre-college programs and lifelong learning resources. And Vanderbilt's just doing a lot of expanding recently. Yeah. Their New York City campus is actually welcoming students for the first time, I believe, this fall. You can read all about it, mix929.com.
0: One in Florida, too, right?
1: They're looking at one, and yeah, I think it's West Palm Beach, yeah, but I don't know that they've closed on that just yet. And a Tennessee staple is getting a new flavor. Moon Pie just released mini peach cobbler flavored pies again for a limited time.
0: Wow.
1: These are a fan favorite, just in time for peak peach season. You're going to be able to find them on shelves now, I believe, at Walmart, along with two other seasonal flavors, key lime and strawberry shortcake. That sounds delicious.
0: Word.
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0: Wednesday morning, 75 to start your day with the Mix Morning Show. 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
1: Hello, Sean.
0: So glad you're waking up with us here at Mix 92.9, Nashville's variety station. I mean, we're still in that season. Oh, yeah. Graduation party still happening all over Middle Tennessee.
1: Some kids just graduating now. Summer school. Hey. No.
0: Stop. How did you know?
1: Congrats. You made it.
0: I have a question. I've been posed with a task, I think is the best way to say this.
1: Okay.
0: I mentioned this a couple of days ago. My 18-year-old cousin graduated, going to Penn State.
1: Awesome.
0: So proud of him. So happy for him. He's an 18-year-old with just a big old brain and a whole lot of ambition. He's a really cool kid. What do you gift an 18-year-old boy as a 35-year-old man for graduation? Yeah.
1: I mean, anything.
0: I was thinking just a big old wad of cash.
1: Well, yeah, that would definitely do.
0: I'm not going to make the party. I'm going to miss the party. I'm out of town. You know, they're in Pennsylvania. So that already stinks. So I was already going to slip maybe another 20 in there anyway.
1: Whoops, sorry.
0: I can't make it. Told this to my mother, and that didn't go well. She doesn't think that's a good gift. It's a bad gift.
1: So she's not someone who wants to just like give gift cards or give cash.
0: Quote,
2: that's pretty impersonal.
1: I do agree. It's impersonal.
0: Okay,
1: however, we're talking about an 18-year-old here.
0: That's what I'm saying.
1: The most impersonal age ever.
0: If it's not cash, then what is it? What's your go-to graduation gift?
1: I mean, you can't fail on giving like school spirit things, like shirts or
0: great idea.
1: Yeah, posters for the room, because especially a school like Penn State, the people who go to Penn State are so in on Penn State.
0: Yeah,
1: like they are wearing the gear 24/7. They're having all of the flags and stuff.
0: Okay, so maybe like
1: it becomes a personality trait.
0: Like a hoodie for football season.
1: Yeah, maybe a hoodie, a nice little baseball hat or something like that. Yeah. Maybe even get him tickets to a game. There you go. Are they expensive? I don't know what that costs.
0: Calm down. He's my cousin.
1: Get him one ticket to the game.
0: He's not my son.
1: I don't know. That's a fun present.
0: What's your go-to graduation gift? I mean, you might be in the same exact predicament that I'm in here as we wrap summer up. Bob August with a look at traffic this morning. Hey, Bob.
3: Or if you want to be generous, you can get him a BMW.
0: Okay, again. Cousin, not son.
3: Oh, you would get, if you had a son, you would get your son a BMW.
0: I'm not saying that either.
1: That
0: but
1: wouldn't happen.
0: It would be a better gift than a wad of cash and a Jersey Mike's gift card. You know?
3: Can I be your son? We've got traffic on 65 South through Millersville. We've had a collision on Vietnam Veterans Boulevard westbound, west of Center Point. Right shoulder is blocked there. You're going to be busy west of New Shackle Island Road as a result. Stay over to your left there. And you've got traffic on 65 South through 24 in Trinity Lane. We've also got word of an accident on Brick Church Pike, a little bit north of Trinity. Careful there. And traffic in Rutherford County. We had an earlier wreck on 840 eastbound Tooling past Jefferson Pike. Time saver traffic and weather together on the quarter hour. Let's get the forecast. Are we going to see more rain? Let's find out from Marcus Bagwell at the News 2 Storm Center.
4: Thanks, Bob. We had a lot of rain last night and very early this morning. Be on the lookout for some isolated instances of some flooded roadways in spots. We are beginning in the 70s, and there are still a few showers passing through. The cold front is moving in today. Highs in the 80s and lower humidity settling in. I'm News 2 meteorologist Marcus Bagwell on Mix 92.9.
0: 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If you are 18, wouldn't you want this for a graduation gift? Angelica says, not so fast. She's from Murfreesboro. Going to join us right before 7.
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6: Big day at the court. Supreme Court ruling in favor of protecting women's sports, upholding state restrictions on transgender athletes in a 6-3 landmark decision.
5: In Tennessee, conservative Johnny Garrett led the fight to save girls' sports, spearheading legislation to ban biological men from competing against our daughters. Now, Garrett's running for Congress to stand with President Trump and keep on winning for Tennessee. Garrett will halt the radical left's woke agenda in Washington. No sex changes for minors. No liberal indoctrination in schools. No trans perverts in girls' locker rooms. That's why Tennessee's own Riley Gaines has endorsed Johnny Garrett, a proudly pro-Trump, pro-life Christian conservative who always put America first. Johnny Garrett for Congress.
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1: It's your go-to graduation gift. What would that be for an 18-year-old just graduated high school, going to Penn State, just happens to be your cousin? Isn't it not just a big wad of cash?
2: I can't tell you what I got my cousins for their graduations. I don't know that I got them anything.
1: There is a distinction, too, between cousin and, like, nephew, too, right?
2: Yeah.
1: Like, nephew, you would do something maybe a little bit more than a cousin. I don't know. I've been accused of being an impersonal gift giver here in this situation. Cash is not good enough. Get a little more creative than that. You're proud of him. You know, time to celebrate him accordingly.
2: What if you folded the cash into a fun little display? Like, we did that once. We folded the cash into flowers for one of my siblings.
1: A little origami.
2: Yeah. So it was like cash, but it was also like, hey, I took time to do this.
1: There's Angelica in Murfreesboro this morning. Angelica, your go-to graduation gift here. I'm struggling.
3: You know what? My niece just graduated in June, and I had the same struggle. But honestly, I put myself in a position, and when I was that age, I just wanted the cash.
1: I know. Right? I said to my mom, I said that he's 18. The last thing that he wants is like something for school, you know?
2: Yeah, but that's where like, do you want to be the cool uncle or do you want to be the responsible uncle? Because the cool uncle gives him cash. The responsible one gives him something he actually can use that he won't buy with the cash.
3: But what are you going to give him? Like a duffel bag, a pair of pants? Like what are you giving
1: him? Right, I know. I mean, like Hannah, you suggested earlier, like some gear for the school he's going to. I was thinking a pack of cigarettes. You know, he's 18 after all. You know, some scratch-offs.
2: Jeez Louise.
3: Oh, God.
2: See, this is why Sean can't just give him cash, because
3: he'd
2: give him bad ideas with it.
3: I don't know. Cash is baby cash.
1: He's a grown man. Kind of. Newly.
2: Newly. Newly. I keep calling him your nephew, too. Sorry.
1: Well, that's the difference.
2: The age in
1: right? Like, nephew, you might do a little bit more for your nephew.
2: Yeah.
1: You might go a little...
2: A little bit deeper into it, maybe give a little extra.
1: You know, Luann's going to join us in a little while.
2: Okay.
1: About 8 o'clock this morning, so about an hour from now. Luann, we just got done talking to her in Lebanon. She says, your gift should reflect on how much you love this kid.
2: I'm sorry, what?
1: Yeah, you have to hear this explanation.
2: Are you joking?
1: From Luann in Lebanon right before 8. We'll do that later this morning. Right now, though, I'll look at traffic this morning. Hi, Bob.
4: You know, you could give him a duffel bag filled with cash.
2: That oh, yeah. Would
1: be I don't know if my aunt would love that.
2: And filled with what if you fill it? Okay. Fill his little dorm room snacks, like his pantry.
1: That's a good, now that's there a cool idea. I like that. Yeah, I don't know if she would love me handing him over a go bag with a couple of passports, cash.
2: Well, he's 18, so she doesn't have a say in it anymore.
4: A couple of passports filled with cash in the back of a 1993 Lincoln Town car.
2: Nothing weird about that. Nothing to see.
1: Don't know if that lands.
4: Come here, kid. I got something for you. We've got traffic on Vietnam Veterans Boulevard westbound, heading past Center Point. We had an earlier accident there, and you're busy on 65 southbound through Madison. We've got a wreck at the ramp from Old Hickory Boulevard onto 65 southbound, kind of off to the left there on the stripe. So be careful and watch for traffic down through Trinity Lane as well. Going to see some volume as you head west of the airport on 40 westbound as you tool west of BNA, and on 24 westbound heading up toward that 40 merge. Keep the summer fun going with July Instant Games from the Tennessee Lottery. 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Time saver traffic and weather together on the quarter hour. Let's get the forecast from meteorologist Marcus Bagwell at the News 2 Storm Center.
5: Thanks, Bob. We had a lot of rain last night and very early this morning. Be on the lookout for some isolated instances of some flooded roadways in spots. We are beginning in the 70s, and there are still a few showers passing through. The cold front is moving in today. Highs in the 80s and lower humidity settling in. I'm News 2 meteorologist Marcus Bagwell on Mix 92.9.
2: Thanks, Marcus. 7 o'clock, it's 75 degrees now, and thanks to All-American Pest Control for that update. Well, this Middle Tennessee lake is going to be unearthed after 70 years. Plus, this popular taco restaurant has been sold, but that doesn't necessarily mean it's a bad thing. 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
2: Hey, it's Hannah. This is what's trending. Well, don't always love to see this, but hopefully nothing will change. After 42 years, the San Antonio Taco Company over near the Vandy campus has been sold. So what's wild is the business has been owned by the same pair since 1990, but now they plan on retiring. So the new owners say they're going to listen to their employees and customers before deciding if anything needs to be changed. And while the restaurant has been sold, there's no plans to close it. So don't worry about that.
1: Let's just
2: you
1: run
2: get all
1: it.
2: The details. Mix929.com.
1: Just run it. You know what I mean?
2: Yeah,
1: just
2: keep it going. It's doing well.
1: Yeah.
2: And down in Murfreesboro, officials are set to unearth part of Town Creek. This is going to be pretty cool. It's been 70 years since engineers redirected the creek to flow underground through pipes and culverts. But this fall, all that is going to change. They're going to bring the creek back to the surface for residents to enjoy. So they're hoping to eventually add walk and bike trails, also pedestrian seating over there. Pretty interesting to see what they're going to be doing with this. You could read all about it at mix929.com. And it's been 4 years since we've heard an update on this new TV show. But now it's officially happening. Amazon Prime Video has an 8-episode RoboCop series in the works. We don't know much about it, but hopefully we're going to know some casting details soon. I know when they first started talking about it years ago, it seemed like it was happening like instantly. Now it seems like we're going to have to wait a little bit longer for that. That's what's trending on Mix 92.9.

0: again. Another day, another $1,000 minute winner.
1: Oh, let's hope.
0: Oh, yesterday it was Renee in Murfreesboro. All 10 questions in 60 seconds. All she did was get them all right and win $1,000. Our 53rd winner of the $1,000 minute.
1: To be exact.
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0: so fun yesterday with Renee in Murfreesboro to finally snap that little dry spell we were in with $1,000 minute.
1: Needed to happen.
0: 10 questions. Got them all right in 60 seconds. She got $1,000. It's Sean and Hannah. Good morning. Your hosts of the $1,000 minute. Mix929.com is where you get signed up to play. 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Maybe that's what Jill did in Franklin, who's going to play with us this morning. Jill got signed up on the website. She's here to play with us this morning. Now, Jill, how's everybody in Williamson County? Y'all get some weather, too, last night?
2: We did. Yeah, there was a lot of thunder and some rain, you know. We expected that. Sometimes I believe the weathermen, sometimes I don't.
1: Yeah. Yeah, you hear that, Marcus?
0: Uh-huh. You better ship-shape up, buddy. Man, poor Marcus catching.
1: Common form today.
0: Strays
1: what did
0: here
1: Marcus do to you, Jill?
0: You were the one that said it.
1: Yeah.
0: All right, Jill, hang on. Let's play $1,000 minute next. We're gonna get a look at traffic and weather, I suppose. If you want to hear,
1: if you want to believe it or not, it's up to you though.
0: We'll play $1,000 minute next to see if we can get back to back winners. Hi, Bob. What's going on?
3: Hey there, we've got some traffic as you head south on 65 through 24 in Trinity Lane. Driving down from the north side, we've had a collision at the on-ramp from Old Hickory Boulevard onto 65 southbound. Watch for that on the stripes. And we had an earlier wreck on Brickchurch Pike north of Trinity Lane. Going to see traffic on 24 west heading up toward the 40 merge. And be careful in Hermitage. We've got a wreck reported on Lebanon Road near Sweden Drive east of Old Hickory Boulevard. Time saver traffic and weather together on the quarter hour. Let's get the forecast. A dicey night to last night. Let's see what's happening today from Marcus Bagwell at the News 2 Storm Center.
4: We still have a few areas of isolated showers, mostly east and southeast of Nashville. A cold front is on the way. This is going to help lower the humidity, and we'll notice that tomorrow morning. This afternoon, highs in the 80s. I'm News 2 meteorologist Marcus Bagwell on Mix 92.9.
0: Thank you, Marcus. For what it's worth, I believe you. Thanks to Tire World as well. It's 75 out there now. Let's play $1,000 Minute with Jill in Franklin to see if we can go back to back this morning with the $1,000 Minute.
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2: Hello.
3: That's us.
2: Woo-hoo. That's us. I'm so glad you saw our name tags here that we have on this morning. All right, Jill and Franklin, can you be the person that takes us back-to-back winners here for the $1,000 Minute?
1: I would love to.
2: Yeah, I would love that too.
3: That would be fantastic.
2: Renee and Murfreesboro did such a great job. I'm thinking that you're going to do just as well here this morning to be winner number 54. If you get $1,000, what do you want to do with it here this morning?
1: We are taking a trip over the weekend to see some family.
3: Where are you headed out to?
1: We are going to Kansas City.
3: Nice.
2: Missouri or Kansas?
1: Kansas.
2: Okay.
3: Oh, I wouldn't have guessed that one. Most people are going to the Missouri.
2: It's a 50-50 shot, really.
1: It is,
2: you know?
1: Right, exactly. My husband is from there, and we hope to bring back some barbecue.
2: Yeah, please.
3: Oh, yeah.
2: Yeah, please. Yeah. Remember when you started the phone call with, the Mix Morning Show? Don't forget those people when you're buying barbecue.
3: Yeah, you can swing right on by, throw a sandwich at us on the way.
2: All right, let's play. We're going to put 60 seconds on the clock this morning to answer 10 questions correctly. If you don't know an answer, you could say pass. We'll come back to it if there's time at the end. Answer a question incorrectly, you'll have another chance to answer that if there's time at the end as well. Get all 10 questions in 60 seconds this morning. You're going to win $1,000.
3: Yes.
1: Woohoo. Okay.
2: And be a back-to-back winner with Renee and Murfreesboro yesterday. Let's do it.
1: Okay.
2: Hannah's going to ask your questions. Your clock starts now.
3: Russell Stover, Godiva, and Whitman's are brands of what?
1: Chocolate.
3: What is the only bird that can fly backwards?
1: Pass.
3: The Cubs baseball team is from what U.S. city?
1: Chicago.
3: The first successful handheld mobile phone was released by what company?
1: Motorola.
3: What vegetable was the first to be grown in space?
1: Potato.
3: She was the star of Wizards of Waverly Place. Today is her 34th birthday.
1: Selena Gomez.
3: What flavor ice cream is traditionally used in root beer floats?
1: Vanilla.
3: A Bellini uses what fruit juice?
1: Peach.
3: In Liberty Mutual commercials, who is Limu Emu's partner?
1: Oh my God, Pat.
3: The Simpsons live in what fictional town?
1: Springfield.
3: What is the only bird that can fly backwards?
1: What bird flies backwards? Hummingbird.
3: In Liberty Mutual commercials, who is Limu Emu's partner?
1: Who's the Limu partner in Liberty Mutual?
2: Liberty.
1: I forgot his name.
3: Limu Emu and
2: Doug.
3: It's Doug.
2: Nice job, Jill.
3: We almost went back to back. That was incredible.
2: Jeez.
3: Run. Oh my gosh.
2: When she came back and got hummingbirds, you know,
3: it was on. Yeah.
2: Even though that took a few seconds, I thought she's gonna do it.
3: Right. That was so close.
1: Oh my gosh, I see those commercials all the time.
2: I know. So, who was helping you here today, Fiji Answers?
1: Oh, my husband was here. He only knew hummingbirds.
3: Yeah, he did a great job. He only knew that. I knew the other eight that we got right. Is what Jill just said.
2: Oddly enough, his name is Doug. Hey, nice job, you guys. Not going to send you home empty-handed either. We got a 4-pack of passes to the Wilson County, Tennessee State Fair for you. Congratulations.
3: Hey, that's going to be a great
1: awesome.
3: Time.
1: Thank you.
2: Wow, Jill, nearly did it. Nearly went back-to-back. 9 correct for you this morning.
3: Incredible job.
2: Great job.
1: Thank you.
2: That was as close. I know we have gone back-to-back.
3: Yeah.
2: That was as close as we've ever been to doing it twice. I mean,
3: absolutely.
2: Word.
3: And when you look at this whole week, we had an amazing week. Susan and Franklin went 9 for 10 on Monday. Obviously, yesterday we had our winner with Renee. And now today with Jill to go 9 for 10 again. Wild.
2: Something's in the water.
3: Yeah.
2: Something's in the water here with mixed listeners. We're hovering around another $1,000 Minute winner. Will it be you tomorrow? Lisa in Clarksville. Will it be you tomorrow? Jeff in Nashville. Getting signed up at mix929.com. $1,000 Minute returns 7:25 tomorrow morning. Right now, traffic with Bob August. Hey, Bob.
4: Limu, Emu, and Sean.
3: I
4: think that should be the new combination.
2: So wait a minute. In this scenario, Hannah is the emu?
3: Oh, I want to be Limu Emu. He's the best part of the commercials.
2: A lot of hair. You guys have similar hair.
4: I think Hannah would make an awesome emu.
2: And I've always said that about you.
3: Thank you. Yeah,
4: he has, actually. He said
3: he's
4: that
3: the
4: to me.
3: He's the star of the commercials. So
4: he is.
3: It's only right. I'm the star of this show. He's the star now. Just kidding.
2: It's an even trade.
4: We've got traffic coming to the north. We had an earlier wreck at the ramp from Old Hickory Boulevard onto 65 South in Madison, so you may still see some activity there. And a lot of traffic on 65 South through 24 in Trinity Lane. You may see a wreck on Brick Church Pike north of Trinity, and a crash in Hermitage if you're on Lebanon Road east of Old Hickory Boulevard. Watch for that near Sweden Avenue. We've also got an accident on the south side on Nolansville Road near Swiss Avenue. I'll get through this, don't worry. That's going to be south of Old Hickory Boulevard on the south side. Time saver traffic and weather together on the quarter hour. The always eloquent Marcus Bagwell at the News 2 Storm Center.
5: Thanks, Bob. We had a lot of rain last night and very early this morning. Be on the lookout for some isolated instances of some flooded roadways in spots. We are beginning in the 70s, and there are still a few showers passing through. The cold front is moving in today. Highs in the 80s and lower humidity settling in. I'm News 2 meteorologist Marcus Bagwell on Mix 92.9.
2: Thank you, Marcus. 7:30 now. It's 76 out there, and it's Wednesday with the Mix Morning Show. Earlier this morning, talking graduation parties, gifts, which your go-to. This is kind of a weird niche gift-giving scenario, yeah. You know? So that's why Luann says, well, it's all based on how much you love the person graduating.
3: It's crazy.
2: It's a big, insane explanation from Luann in Lebanon. We're going to chat with her about 7:40 this morning.
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0: 9. Good morning. It's Sean and Hannah, your Mix Morning Show here on Nashville's Variety Station. It is that season here in Middle Tennessee. Parties, open houses happening all over. Here are your graduates. Just a couple of weeks, they're going to have to go back to, They're going to start their freshman year. Pretty impressive stuff. Congratulations to all your grads.
1: I'm so jealous. This is a time of year where I get so jealous of these kids.
0: Of what?
1: College is so fun.
0: Oh, yeah. It
1: I had
0: was
1: such a
0: best.
1: Great time in college. It's like, I would love to go back just for a month.
0: A month.
1: Yeah. And not do any school, but just go back for a month and do college, you know?
0: like you did any the first time you went.
1: Exactly. So I want to do it again.
0: Okay, but back to the graduation parties specifically. It's kind of a niche gift-giving situation, right?
1: Yeah.
0: What do you do for this? My cousin's going to Penn State. He's 18 years old. I was just going to lip him off a couple of 20s and
1: say, probably what he wants.
0: Hey, man, proud of you. I've been accused by other family members. A little impersonal.
1: Well, okay, so if your mom is, to call her out, if your mom is the one saying it's not personal enough, what is she giving him?
0: Yeah, I have no idea.
1: See?
0: I'm not there. I'm you know, they're up in Michigan. They're going to the parties in Pennsylvania. Yeah. I'm not going to make any
1: I'd
0: of that
1: like,
0: stuff.
1: I'd be like, give me an idea. What are you getting him that's personal?
0: See, but that's why I host a radio show, so I just ask other people.
1: That's true. Like, you don't even have to ask my mom.
0: So, but according to Luann in Lebanon, it is cash, and it's a scale. Luann, try to explain this again to me this morning.
2: As a mother of three boys, and when they turned 18 and they graduated, all they wanted was money.
0: Money.
2: The more the better. So depending on how much you love him, the more the better.
1: So how much do you know?
0: How much you love him?
1: Do you know what your kids spent the money on? Do you have any inkling?
2: All three of them bought their laptop.
1: Oh, great.
2: That they got.
0: Okay, so wait a minute. Back to on the how much you love him scale. What percentage bracket is, I like him a lot.
2: Well, you know, he's going to Penn State, and I'm sure the laptops are more expensive there. So,
0: so you're maybe suggesting that I increase my love a little bit.
1: There you go.
0: Find some extra love deep down.
1: Yeah, well, and add it to his fund. Maybe he needs to go and get a laptop or some of that. School books are so expensive. I haven't been to college in a long time, but
0: yeah,
1: I remember some of my books cost $500 a pop.
0: Depending on how much you love him.
1: Yeah.
0: Dang.
1: How much do you love your cousin?
0: I'm not willing to say on the radio.
1: Not enough.
0: I like him a lot. All right. We're also going to talk with Marla here right before 8 o'clock this morning. This is brilliant. Something you should do for your grad and grad party suggestions next year. It's such a good idea. We'll chat with her right before 8. Bob August is here now. Hi, Bob. Mm.
3: You know, I'm trying to imagine a college graduate who gets a bag of cash and says, you know, Uncle Sean, this is just not personal enough.
1: I really wish I had something more personal.
0: I have no connection to these dead presidents.
1: What if you write him a personal check?
0: There you go. Well done.
1: I mean,
3: that's very good.
0: What if it comes from my personal Venmo account?
1: There you go.
3: That's
1: is that personal ding, ding, enough ding, for you? Ding, ding, ding.
3: That would work for me. I wish I were graduating. We've got traffic on 40 westbound, driving in from the east side as you head west of the airport on through that 24 merge. And you've got some extra traffic if you're on Nolensville Road, south of Old Hickory Boulevard on the south side. We've had a crash there right around Swiss Avenue. Be careful. Let's go back to the north side. You got some volume on 65 south through 24 and Trinity Lane. And you are going to see a bit of volume on 24 west heading up toward the 40 merge. Time saver traffic and weather together on the quarter hour. Let's get that very personal forecast from meteorologist Marcus Bagwell at the News 2 Storm Center.
4: We still have a few areas of isolated showers, mostly east and southeast of Nashville. A cold front is on the way. This is going to help lower the humidity, and we'll notice that tomorrow morning. This afternoon, highs in the 80s. I'm News 2 meteorologist Marcus Bagwell on Mix 92.9.
0: Marla's in Antioch. We're going to chalk with her. We're going to chat with her. It's a combination of chat and talk.
1: Yeah, we're going to chalk with her later.
0: Chalk it up with her in just a little bit. About 8 o'clock. You do these for weddings. You do these for babies.
1: Mm-hmm.
0: Why not do this for a graduation? It's a great idea. Chat with her next, or chalk would really.
1: We'll chalk with her later.
0: Up to you. With the Mixed Morning Show right before 8.
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0: a lot of awesome suggestions. That's why this show is the best. It's just, I'm not saying like, oh, this is the best show in the world. I don't mean it like that.
1: That's why our listeners are the best.
0: That's what I'm saying. That's why doing the show is the best. You just came out in droves here this morning talking about graduation gifts. It's nice to know, too, that I'm not the only person like struggling with this, too, right? It's a decision that you got to make. You have about a million of these things to go to every summer, too, with every single person you've come across as somebody graduating something. So what do you do? What's your go-to gift? Sean and Hannah, good morning, right before 8 o'clock. Marla is in Antioch this morning, and this is truly brilliant. You have them for babies. You have them for weddings. Hi, Marla.
2: Too bad there's not, like, a graduation gift registry.
1: Oh, yes. Yeah.
0: My gosh, you know, that's brilliant.
1: That would have been awesome.
2: That would have been great, because it's almost like an Amazon wish list in a way. Like, they can sit there and say, well, I really need this. I really need that, you know?
0: Yes, yeah. I want this lava lamp, this beanbag chair. That would have been perfect. This poster of the ladies painted as the Pink Floyd albums.
1: Oh, okay. I know when you're talking about with their backs in the pool.
0: Farrah Fawcett poster. I assume do people put those up in their dorms still?
1: It's probably Sydney Sweeney these days. Who is the equivalent?
0: What do you mean my 18-year-old cousin doesn't know who Farrah Fawcett is? Shame on him.
1: Yeah, get him the Farrah Fawcett poster.
0: What's this?
1: Who is that lady?
0: All right, Bob August is here. Thanks to Marla for that call. Appreciate you. Hi, Bob. What's going on?
3: You mean I should take down my Farrah Fawcett?
0: I mean, that was a classic. That was in every dorm room, every fraternity house.
1: What college did you go to?
3: Yeah. How do you know this?
0: It's a classic. I'm not joking. This is a true story. A good friend of mine, Kevin, this was in 2012. He was in a fraternity, and they had a Farrah Fawcett poster up.
1: That's interesting. Really? I wonder if it had been there since the fraternity started.
0: Yeah, 40 years of Farrah Fawcett.
3: That's right. Yeah, it's like peeling
0: off. It's a classic.
3: It's peeling off the wall now.
1: She was an icon for that first inducted class.
0: Yeah, man.
3: She was. And everyone since. We've got 65 southbound busy through 24 in Trinity driving in from the north. Surprise, surprise. We've also had a crash on the south side on Nolensville Road near Swiss Avenue. Crews may still be on the scene there south of Old Hickory Boulevard. You're busy on 24 west heading up toward the 40 merge. Let's go back to 65 though in Brentwood. We've got a wreck reported northbound around Concord Road, exit 71. So a little bit of extra traffic there north of Cool Springs. Keep the summer fun going with July instant games from the Tennessee Lottery. 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Time saver traffic weather together on the quarter hour. Let's get the forecast from meteorologist Marcus Bagwell at the News 2 Storm Center.
4: Thanks, Bob. We had a lot of rain last night and very early this morning. Be on the lookout for some isolated instances of some flooded roadways in spots. We are beginning in the 70s and there are still a few showers passing through. The cold front is moving in today. Highs in the 80s and lower humidity set in. I'm News 2 meteorologist Marcus Bagwell on Mix 92.9.
1: Thank you, Marcus. 8 o'clock. It's 76 degrees right now. And thanks to Kentucky Downs for that update. Well, doing this tonight could help you get back on schedule. Plus, teachers, you're going to want to send in an application for this today. 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I'll tell you why in 2 minutes on Mix 92.9.
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1: Hey, it's Hannah. This is what's trending. Well, this is for the teachers and school admins. Send your application in today if you'd like a Titan Star to stop by your classroom. The Take a Titan to School program is now accepting applications to have a player stop by for classroom activities and a Q&A session. So the initiative was started just to help encourage students to do their best in school and to go for their dreams. So each week, one class is going to be selected for a visitor from the Titans. And all you have to do is make a short little video telling them why they should come to your school. So you can get the details for that, mix929.com. Also, the Titans official website. And amid concerns of a data center being built by the Nashville Zoo, Metro Council just passed some zoning bills and a moratorium regarding the center yesterday. So the zoning rules are going to create buffer zones around places like zoos, hospital, and schools. A moratorium on the new data centers is going to stay in place until at least December. And Metro Council also approved a second reading of the mayor's plan to acquire the land next to the zoo and use that for public use. So if they can do that, that'll put a stop to the project by the zoo like completely. So you can read all about this, mix929.com. And have you started practicing your school sleep schedule yet? It's about time to do it. Yeah. We're a couple short weeks away from back to school. And one thing that's always difficult in the first few weeks is, yeah, getting that schedule back down pat, especially after so much time off. So experts say starting now, figuring out a bedtime and alarm time, and then slowly getting back to that schedule by 15 minutes a day is going to help you big time. Also, turning off devices and making the room dark an hour before bedtime could help. And you know what? Good luck, parents. Whatever you got to do, just do it. Bribes, that's fine. Yeah. That's what's trending on Mix 92.9.
0: It's hard to get on that schedule. Even harder to convince a child during summer to get on that schedule.

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1: Great one.
0: With the Mix Morning Show, there's Hannah. I'm Sean Cash. Good morning. Okay, did you know this about the state of Tennessee? That the whole group here, the entire state, leads the nation in teacher losses.
1: Wow.
0: That means teachers leave their positions in Tennessee schools more than any other state here in America.
1: That's not good.
0: Not awesome, which means that events like this are extra important, especially for special needs and elementary school teachers.
1: Oh, yeah. I saw yesterday Metro Schools had a job fair because they have so many positions to fill this year.
0: How about 300?
1: That is unreal.
0: Positions? It is. It's crazy. And it's not just teachers, there's admin positions as well, and
1: support
0: positions available. This feels really important as we get closer and closer to school starting on August 11th for Metro Nashville Public Schools. Over 300 positions, and I'm sure they met great candidates yesterday, but there's no way they filled every single one, right?
1: No.
0: So it's a great opportunity, not only for you if you're looking for work, but it's a good opportunity for Metro Nashville Public Schools to kind of branch out. Maybe recruit a little bit better and make sure that we don't have that teacher loss here in this district, at least. That's an incredible number, right?
1: Oh, it is. I mean, 300 is wild, and that's for just one district. I can't even imagine what some other districts in Middle Tennessee are going through, too.
0: They lead the state. I mean, Tennessee leads the state in teacher loss. Hopefully, they can kind of cap that as we head into a brand new school year.
1: You know what that shows me, too? Maybe we should support our teachers a little bit more. Financially and other.
0: Totally agree. Completely and totally agree. If you think about it, they're taking care of our kids.
1: It's child care.
0: Just as much, if not more, than what you and I do.
1: Exactly.
0: You know, too.
1: Definitely more than what I do.
0: Put you in a corner. Hey, clap the erasers after class, will you? Yeah. Bob August with a look at traffic here this morning. Hey, Bob.
2: Hey there. We got some traffic on 24 westbound, driving up toward Bell Road, and you're going to see a bit of extra volume on 24 west at the 40 merge. 40 westbound with traffic west of the airport through Spence Lane and Hermitage Avenue, and busy on 24 east through East Nashville. Watch for volume on 65 south through 24 in Trinity as you drive down from the north. Did have a wreck, by the way, on the southeast side on 24 westbound. In the right exit lane at Harding Place. So be careful leaving the interstate there. Time-saver traffic and weather together here on the quarter hour. Let's get the forecast from meteorologist Marcus Bagwell at the News 2 Storm Center.
3: Thanks, Bob. We had a lot of rain last night and very early this morning. Be on the lookout for some isolated instances of some flooded roadways in spots. We are beginning in the 70s, and there are still a few showers passing through. The cold front is moving in today. Highs in the 80s and lower humidity settling in. I'm News 2 meteorologist Marcus Bagwell on Mix 92.9.
0: Thanks, Marcus. 8:15, 76 out there now, and thanks to United Structural Systems for the traffic and weather update. It's a broken record at this point. But you just have one more year to enjoy this Nashville staple. Some breaking news here this morning about one of your favorites.
1: What?
0: Right before 8:30.
1: What's happening?
0: I'll get you all the details next. 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

0: before 8:30 here with Sean and Hannah, your Mix Morning Show on Mix 92.9, Nashville's Variety Station. Good morning. You got about 1 year to enjoy this Nashville staple. Soon, there will be...
1: No soup for you!
0: No soup for you.
2: What? What's closing now?
0: Nashville is done.
2: Really?
0: That's a wrap. Yep. The Green Hills location. That's it. That's it. I mean, that's the only one now, right? There was one in Midtown. That one closed years ago. Nashville, summer 2027.
2: Why?
0: They will be closing their doors. That's a wrap. Not even a bowl of their... And this is delicious, by the way. Have you ever had their chicken noodle?
2: I haven't had their chicken noodle. I like their pastrami.
0: Oh, my gosh. Not even a bowl of their chicken noodle is going to make you feel better about this
2: one. If you haven't been over there, they're a New York-style deli, and it is absolutely delicious. They have the best foods. This is, like, the worst news.
0: Over 30 years here in Nashville, and that's a wrap. Closing their doors. This is, like, broken record stuff now at this point.
2: Yeah.
0: It does feel that way. Nashville, that one hurts.
2: Did they say why?
0: That one hurts. I don't know. I don't pay for the Tennessean, so I wasn't able to get the whole story.
2: Oh, yeah. If anyone pays for the Tennessean, can you call us and tell us why? No.
0: I don't know. I couldn't see. I didn't. I don't have the subscription.
2: We'll have to get back to that.
0: So that's it. Summer 2027. Wow. That's a wrap
2: that
0: on
2: stinks.
0: Nashville. So you have about a year. We go for their breakfast.
2: Can we save it? Is there a chance to save it?
0: Again, couldn't scroll far enough without paying for it. But their breakfast there is fantastic. So go do it. You have about a year to enjoy Nashville there. In Green Hills, Bob August with a look at traffic in just a second. Hannah, what's coming up a few minutes from now?
2: Well, Sumner County students just caught the biggest break of the summer. Plus, Vanderbilt students going to soon be able to get their education on the West Coast.
0: All right, Bob, how are the roads looking? And remember...
1: No soup for you!
3: I have to tell you that the original Nashville on Music Row, because that was the only one originally, was packed to the gills every lunchtime.
2: Yeah.
3: There were people from Vanderbilt Hospital, from Music Row, you know, musicians.
0: I mean, this one is
3: record execs from the East and West Coasts, and
0: this one was a different
3: go-to place.
0: Yeah, I mean, you cannot get a parking spot here on a Saturday, Sunday morning over there. It's crazy.
3: Yeah. Oh, that is so sad. That is so sad. All right, let's go to the north side. We've still got traffic on 65 south through Trinity, and we've got Ellington Parkway busy if you're heading southbound past Douglas and Cleveland. So no big surprises there. Going to see some volume coming from the east side on 40 westbound, driving west of the airport. We have had a collision on 40 west approaching Spence Lane. Watch for that off to the left shoulder, and a wreck on James Robertson Parkway near 3rd Avenue North. Watch for that if you're near Public Square Park. Time saver traffic and weather together. Let's get the forecast from meteorologist Marcus Bagwell at the News 2 Storm Center.
4: We still have a few areas of isolated showers, mostly east and southeast of Nashville. A cold front is on the way. This is going to help lower the humidity, and we'll notice that tomorrow morning. This afternoon, highs in the 80s. I'm News 2 meteorologist Marcus Bagwell on Mix 92.9.
2: Hey, it's Hannah. This is what's trending. Well, students in Sumner County just caught the biggest break. They're getting an extra week of summer.
0: What?
2: A network breach has pushed things back, so school is now going to start on August 10th rather than August 4th in Sumner County.
0: Wow.
2: New student registration also has been postponed. It's not going to happen today anymore. Going to happen August 4th and 5th. So read the superintendent's letter to parents, mix929.com. They're going to have some more information at some point in the future, but yeah, Sumner County students, you're getting a whole another week of summer.
0: This is kid lottery.
2: It truly is. This is like, it'll never happen again, so enjoy every second of it.
0: Oh, wow.
2: And Vanderbilt students could now get their education on the West Coast. This is pretty cool. Their new College of Art, Architecture, and Design is launching in 2027, and it's going to be the flagship college of their new San Francisco campus. Mm. So it's going to offer undergraduate and graduate programs, as well as pre-college programs and lifelong learning resources. And Vanderbilt's just doing a lot of expanding recently. Yeah. Their New York City campus is actually welcoming students for the first time, I believe, this fall. You can read all about it, mix929.com.
0: One in Florida, too, right?
2: They're looking at one, and I think it's West Palm Beach, but I don't know that they've closed on that just yet. And a Tennessee staple is getting a new flavor. Moon Pie just released mini peach cobbler flavored pies again for a limited time.
0: Wow.
2: These are a fan favorite, just in time for peak peach season. You're going to be able to find them on shelves now, I believe, at Walmart, along with two other seasonal flavors, key lime and strawberry shortcake.
0: Oh,
2: that sounds delicious.
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17: Big day at the court. Supreme Court ruling in favor of protecting women's sports, upholding state restrictions on transgender athletes in a 6-3 landmark decision.
16: In Tennessee, conservative Johnny Garrett led the fight to save girls' sports, spearheading legislation to ban biological men from competing against our daughters. Now, Garrett's running for Congress to stand with President Trump and keep on winning for Tennessee. Garrett will halt the radical left's woke agenda in Washington. No sex changes for minors. No liberal indoctrination in schools. No trans perverts in girls' locker rooms. That's why Tennessee's own Riley Gaines has endorsed Johnny Garrett, a proudly pro-Trump, pro-life Christian conservative who always put America first. Johnny Garrett for Congress.
18: I'm Johnny Garrett, candidate for Congress, and I approve this message.
16: Paid for by Johnny Garrett for Congress.

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1: 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It's kind of like finding a $20 bill in your pocket. 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

0: 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Have you ever thought about the kitchens in some of your favorite restaurants here in Nashville?
1: Well,
0: you're gonna want to listen up here in a second.
1: Uh-oh.

0: You might be singing the blues after you hear some of these tomorrow morning about 7:40 when you wake up with us here at Sean and Hannah, the Mixed Morning Show. That's it for today, but yeah, tomorrow morning, 7:40. Have you ever wondered what happens in some of the kitchens of your favorite restaurants here?
1: Yes, but I also feel like you shouldn't let your brain go too far down that rabbit hole.
0: Too bad, because we're doing that tomorrow. We've come across some things.
1: Okay.
0: We've come across some information.
1: Is this the list that I think it is?
0: It's health scores.
1: Oh yeah!
0: Now we're gonna leave these places anonymous. Okay.
1: Why? No, I was kidding.
0: You can leave them anonymous, but you deserve to know what's going on.
1: The info is out there. The info's out there.
0: It's public. It's not our. We didn't make it up.
1: Yeah.
0: Woof. Wish we did. To be honest with some of these. That's tomorrow morning. We wake up with a 7:40 in the Mix Morning Show on Mix 92.9. Have a great rest of your day.
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0: How many times do you get this question? Can we do pizza?
1: Oh, yeah. Every single day I ask myself that. Can I get pizza today?
0: Can I get pizza today?
1: How many days of pizza in a row is too many days?
0: It's still allowed for me to get pizza right now. It's Sean and Hannah from the Mixed Morning Show. And maybe you're bored of your regular pizza places around the house. That's why you have got to try brand new pizza from Twice Daily.
1: Yes, it is new. It is fresh and ready when you order it. And here's the best thing. 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
1: Dinner, come on, don't judge. Or dinner.
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1: A girl
0: cookie,
1: dinner.
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0: 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Hey there, I'm Jay Phelps in for Barb today. Coming up, noon hour, we play lunchtime trivia. It's just like it sounds. We ask you a question, you answer correctly. First correct answer, we'll win today tickets to see Train in concert at Ascend Amphitheater on July 31st. I saw them a few years back. They were opening for Hall & Oates, and they were a lot better than Hall & Oates. So you'll enjoy the show. So stick around. Lunch hour, your chance to win.
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10: Breaking news from Washington, D.C. Big day at the court. Supreme Court ruling in favor of protecting women's sports, upholding state restrictions on transgender athletes in a 6-3 landmark decision.
11: In Tennessee, conservative Johnny Garrett led the fight to save girls' sports, spearheading legislation to ban biological men from competing against our daughters. Now, Garrett's running for Congress to stand with President Trump and keep on winning for Tennessee. Garrett will halt the radical left's woke agenda in Washington. No sex changes for minors. No liberal indoctrination in schools. No trans perverts in girls' locker rooms. That's why Tennessee's own Riley Gaines has endorsed Johnny Garrett, a proudly pro-Trump, pro-life Christian conservative who always put America first. Johnny Garrett for Congress.
12: I'm Johnny Garrett, candidate for Congress, and I approve this message.
11: Paid for by Johnny Garrett for Congress.
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0: It's Taylor, Mix 92.9, Nashville's Variety Station. How you doing? What are we up to? Wednesday now in the Music City, and we're not far away from school. It's time to send the kids back to school for a little peace and quiet around your house. 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
6: We'll have some sunshine and some clouds passing through, but the key difference today, nowhere close to as many storms, only just a few showers perhaps to our east, but also lower humidity thanks to a cold front moving in. We have highs in the 80s today. Tonight, we drop down into the 60s with some refreshing air on the way for Thursday and some sunshine and highs in the mid-80s. I'm News 2 meteorologist Marcus Bagwell on Mix 92.9.
7: We have very few scattered showers here and there. Mostly it's sunny and warm, 79 in the Music City. We'll be right back.

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1: 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Hey there. How's your Wednesday going? 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
19: Big day at the court. Supreme Court ruling in favor of protecting women's sports, upholding state restrictions on transgender athletes in a 6-3 landmark decision.
18: In Tennessee, conservative Johnny Garrett led the fight to save girls' sports, spearheading legislation to ban biological men from competing against our daughters. Now, Garrett's running for Congress to stand with President Trump and keep on winning for Tennessee. Garrett will halt the radical left's woke agenda in Washington. No sex changes for minors. No liberal indoctrination in schools. No trans perverts in girls' locker rooms. That's why Tennessee's own Riley Gaines has endorsed Johnny Garrett, a proudly pro-Trump, pro-life, Christian conservative who always put America first. Johnny Garrett for Congress.
20: I'm Johnny Garrett, candidate for Congress, and I approve this message.
18: Paid for by Johnny Garrett for Congress.
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0: 92.9 Rick Astley. Never gonna give you up. Never gonna let you down. I'm gonna show up at odd times singing that song. You'll never know when it's gonna turn up. Thanks for joining us today for your work day. I'm Jay Phelps. I was reading this in Murfreesboro, and this sounds like the coolest thing on earth to me. They are unearthing a creek they covered up 70 years ago. That's right. There's this creek that runs through town. It's called Town Creek in Murfreesboro. And they ran it through culverts and pipes and stuff under the city to get it out of the way. And they're going to reopen it so that the public can see it and enjoy it. Isn't that cool? Want more details on that? 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Scroll down to local news.
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21: We'll have some sunshine, some clouds passing through, but the key difference today, nowhere close to as many storms, only just a few showers perhaps to our east, but also lower humidity thanks to a cold front moving in. We have highs in the 80s today. Tonight, we drop down into the 60s with some refreshing air on the way for Thursday and some sunshine and highs in the mid-80s. I'm News 2 meteorologist Marcus Bagwell on Mix 92.9.
22: Mixture of clouds and sun, a few showers to the south of Nashville. It's 82 right now in the Music City. Mix

0: 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Lunchtime trivia, that kind of brings us into lunchtime trivia. Here's the way this works. We ask you a question that's of trivial value, and you answer correctly. First correct answer is going to win. What do we got today, Johnny? I'll tell you. It's a pair of tickets to see Train in concert at the Sand Amphitheater on July 31st. Okay, the phone number, 615-737-0929. And here's the question. We're talking about inflation here. According to new data, doing this activity costs, on average, $168. Doing this activity costs, on average, $168. What is it? Give us a call. Let's play trivia.
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0: All right, Mix 92.9, we are playing Lunchtime Trivia. And today's question, if I can find my little sheet of paper, here we are. All right. According to the latest data, doing this activity on average costs $168. And I think you're going to be surprised by the answer. Okay. What do you think it is?
26: Is it to go on a date?
0: You are exactly right. It takes roughly $168 to go on a date these days. Good heavens. That's crazy.
26: That's crazy. That is crazy.
0: It is. What's your name?
26: Nicole.
0: Hey, Nicole, where are you calling from?
26: Glasgow.
0: Well, I've got a couple of tickets for you to see Train in concert at Ascend Amphitheater coming up July 31st.
26: Thank you so much.
0: All right, $168 on average. Go on a date, which is why people don't go on dates anymore. We'll play Lunchtime Trivia again tomorrow. Lunch hour. Be here.

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0: 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Kenny Loggins getting into the danger zone. The danger zone of winning too much money. Could that happen? No. The answer is no. But you could pick up $1,000 tomorrow morning on the Mix Morning Show with a $1,000 minute. Sean and Hannah give you 10 questions. You answer them all right. In 60 seconds, you win $1,000. And Renee from Murfreesboro was our winner. What day was that? Tuesday. So congratulations. Gave away another $1,000. It does happen. Could be happening to you. Get yourself signed up right now at mix929.com.
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13: We are looking at decreasing clouds and some sunshine this afternoon. Won't totally rule out a brief shower in our far east or south areas through the afternoon. Otherwise, lower humidity is settling in. It should feel a bit better this afternoon, and it will certainly feel better tomorrow morning when our lows start in the 60s. Could have some patchy fog first thing Thursday. Thursday's highs in the low to mid 80s. I'm News 2 meteorologist Marcus Bagwell on Mix 92.9.
14: All right, we have some clouds around Middle Tennessee, sun here and there, and a few showers, and it's 86 right now in the Music City.

0: 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Have you ever wondered what happens in the kitchens of some of your favorite restaurants?
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0: Imagine Dragons, Mix 92.9, Nashville's variety station. Hey there, Jay Phelps in for Barb. Enjoying Wednesday. We're working our way through the day. And coming up on your drive home this afternoon, Butter is giving you a chance to win some tickets to see somebody I know you love, Hillary Duff. It's going to be your First Bank Amphitheater, July 29th. So it's just ahead. And your chance to win those tickets, 5:40 today with Butter. But before we get to all of that, we have a big old chunk of music. 90 minutes nonstop kicks off next.
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2: Hello.
0: There's Sarah in Nashville here in Detroit. She's going to play $1,000 minute with us here today.
1: Sarah is a doctor at Vandy. What kind of doctor are you, Sarah?
2: I'm a urologist, actually.
0: Oh, urologist. Cool. Wow. Okay.
1: So what do we want to do with $1,000? Get a new stethoscope, another white jacket maybe? What are we thinking?
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0: She did it! 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

We already know they're showing up in inboxes all over the mid-state each and every day. 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

0: Hope you're having a good day. We're glad to be a part of it, too. Daniel Powder wrapping up this 90-minute music break on Mix 92.9. Glad to have you along. It's Butter. And we got to give a quick shout-out and congrats to Kelly P., who is this week's Wellness Wednesday winner. When Kelly reached out, she said she's a mom of five, works full-time, even has a second job, too, and never really gets any time to herself and could use a day of pampering. 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You'll see that Wellness Wednesday banner right there on the front page of Mix929.com, and good luck.
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17: We are looking at decreasing clouds and some sunshine this afternoon. Won't totally rule out a brief shower in our far east or south areas through the afternoon. Otherwise, lower humidity is settling in. It should feel a bit better this afternoon, and it will certainly feel better tomorrow morning when our lows start in the 60s. Could have some patchy fog first thing Thursday. Thursday's highs in the low to mid 80s. I'm News 2 meteorologist Marcus Bagwell on Mix 92.9.
0: Thank you, Marcus. Picking up a couple of showers on the southern end of the mid-state this afternoon. Otherwise, partly sunny, 88 with Gaudier at Nashville's Variety Station.

0: If you're from a small town, we're sending that one out to you, Mellencamp. Part of your soundtrack for the workday. Mix 92.9. Thanks so much for letting us be a part of it. It's Butter. And I don't know about you, but 2026 has shaped up to be one of the biggest years for live shows around here. And still a ton of those still waiting to happen. One of those is Train at Ascend Amphitheater next Friday night. I mean, just think about singing Drops of Jupiter at the top of your lungs with the Nashville skyline in the background. Going to be a fun night for sure, and you've got another chance to score tickets on your lunch break tomorrow. So be sure to set that reminder for 12:25 and lunchtime trivia to claim the goods. And if you need more info on the show, just hit up the events tab at mix929.com.
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0: You can always count on Feel Good Variety for the workday. Right here at Mix 92.9 with Duran Duran there. How goes it? It's your butter here. And couldn't tell you how many times I've had a meal at San Antonio Taco. I think my favorite part's always sitting outside under the trees, watching all the birds, snacking on those drop chips. And if you haven't heard, after 42 successful years owned by the same two former Vandy students, San Antonio Taco now has a new set of owners. Yep, and I think we're all probably hoping for the same thing, that not much is going to change, but we got a link to read all about it when you get to the house. You'll find that right there under the local news tab at mix929.com. And speaking of getting you home, let's get a quick check on traffic for National Certified Alarm. Bob August in with the latest. Hello there.
1: Hey, Butter, good afternoon. We are busy on 40 eastbound through the middle of Nashville with traffic on 24 east through 440 in Briley Parkway. We've had a collision on Lebanon Road a little bit west of McGavick Pike and a wreck on Elm Hill Pike near Murfreesboro Road. Also watch for an accident in Creve Hall on Harding at Trousdale. If you're driving to the north, you're a little bit busy on 65 northbound through Metro Center and heading up into Goodlettsville. 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And that's time saver traffic on Mix 92.9.
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19: Nashville weather. This evening will be partly cloudy with temperatures dropping into the 60s overnight. As we head into your Thursday, look for a more comfortable day with temperatures in the mid-80s, partly sunny skies, and maybe a few showers far south and east in the morning. Then we're dry again on Friday with temps in the upper 80s. I'm News 2 Chief Meteorologist Danielle Parisi for Mix 92.9.
0: Thank you, Danielle. Still seeing some showers out there, but mainly in Giles, Marshall, and Bedford counties. Otherwise, it is partly sunny and 88 in Nashville's Variety Station.

right, between you and me, I got my butterfingers crossed that you're going to hit us with your best shot and grab these Hillary Duff tickets on the ride home this afternoon. Two songs to go, and we'll lay that early clue on you for the rewind with Niall Horan now on Mix.

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0: can't help but sing along to Love Those Broken Wings from Mr. Mister on Mix 92.9, Nashville's variety station. How you doing? It's Butter. It's official. The countdown is on. 1 week from tonight, the one and only Hillary Duff's all set to rock First Bank Amphitheater. And we got your way into the big show. As a matter of fact, if you know what year Drew Carey became the host of The Price is Right, you got everything you need for us to hand over those tickets, which we'll do right around 5:42 with the rewind. And we got a metric ton of music ready to go till then. Going to fire up the mix drive straight ahead as Sean and Hannah reveal one of the answers for tomorrow's $1,000 Minute right after an update on those roads. Where are we off to this time, Bob?
1: Start on the west side, Butter. We have what was a vehicle fire on 40 eastbound heading toward White Bridge and Briley. A lot of traffic there. Want to stay over to your left. And we've had a breakdown on Briley Parkway southbound, maybe lingering on the shoulder south of Centennial as you approach I-40. We've also had a collision on the east side on 24 eastbound near Briley Parkway. Watch for an accident on Lebanon Road near Briley, a wreck on Gallatin Road near Trinity Lane on the north side, and a stalled vehicle on 65 northbound north of Concord Road in Brentwood. Watch for that on the left shoulder. 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
3: For those of you who are keeping count, the contestants this week with the $1,000 Minute, this is crazy. Started the week with Susan and Franklin, just missing one question. She got 9 right.
4: Yeah, amazing.
3: Yesterday, Renee in Murfreesboro, a winner of the $1,000 Minute. Today, Jill and Franklin just missed one question.
4: 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So only sign up if you think you could actually get 9 or 10 questions right tomorrow.
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4: 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Right?
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1: 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How about it, Bob August?
2: Well, we're packing in some traffic around the South Loop Butter as we get you home this afternoon on 40 eastbound through Broadway and DeMongre and on 65 north through Metro Center and volume on 24 east through East Nashville. Also watch for volume on 24 eastbound down through 440 and Briley Parkway. We did have an earlier collision on 24 east near Briley, and watch for a wreck on 2nd Avenue south of I-40. We've had an accident on Briley Parkway southbound heading past Elm Hill Pike. A wreck on Lebanon Road near Briley Parkway. One on Lebanon Road near Central Pike in Hermitage. Back in a bit with more time saver traffic on Mix 92.9.

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0: Johnny for the ride home. Right here at Mix 92.9 with the princely one there. What's shaking? It's your butter here. And I got a sneaky suspicion kiddos over in Sumner County are rejoicing today after they got the news that their summer break would be extended by a whole week. Yep. However, the reason for it is quite intriguing, as it would seem the Sumner County school system has experienced some sort of network breach. Not a whole lot of info after that, and the school and school superintendent is what I'm trying to say actually sent a letter out to parents, and you can see that for yourself. We got a link right there under the local news tab at mix929.com. And you know, one can't help but wonder if this is the most elaborate senior prank ever hatched. Just saying. Anywho, we're about to unload another pair of these Hillary Duff tickets for the Rewind next. Get ready to get your win on as Bob's back with a quick check on traffic. How about it, sir?
1: Well, we do have some clutter butter on the east side on 24 eastbound through 440 and Briley Parkway. And breakdown on 24 east near Briley. That's been on the left shoulder there. And we've got word of a collision on 40 westbound near Stewart's Ferry Pike if you're driving in from the Hermitage area. Watch for traffic on 65 northbound with a wreck north of Old Hickory Boulevard in Madison. Collision on 65 south between Trinity Lane and the 2465 split. That's Time Saver Traffic on Mix 92.9.
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31: And no crying here, especially if you nab this pair of tickets to see Miss Hilary Duff under the stars at First Bank Amphitheater 1 week from today. Then all we need is the year. First one with it gets the goods. 615-737-0929. 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

0: Bush says no to leaving Iraq. Drew Carey says yes to hosting Price is Right. Transformers at the movies. And Fergie in the top 10.
1: 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Who might this be?
2: This is Lindsay.
1: Well, hello, Lindsay. Happy hump day. How goes it?
2: Going pretty well.
1: Nice. Where are you calling from?
2: I'm calling from Murfreesboro.
1: Well, thanks for having us on down in the borough this afternoon. And I got a feeling you want to head over to Franklin one week from tonight to see Hillary Duff.
2: You know it.
1: Well, I'm hoping you know that year.
2: It's 2007.
3: That's right.
1: Ooh, look what you just did, Lindsay.
2: Yeah,
1: it's going to be a fun night. Hillary Duff, First Bank Amphitheater next Wednesday night. Who are you going to take with you?
2: Hopefully my best friend, Laura.
1: Ah, I think you two are going to have a great time. Girls night.
2: Yeah.
1: Congratulations, Lindsay.
2: Thank you.
1: Pleasure is all ours, and hoping to put your name on the next pair of Hillary Duff tickets. Early Clue will offer the assist. Got that for you in a couple of tunes, but first, it's Sugar from Maroon 5 on Mix 92.9.

0: Exciting tonight. I got you singing along on the ride home. And just like that, another pair of Hillary Duff tickets out the door. Congrats again to Lindsay B. of the Borough. She was first with 2007. And we still got a couple of pairs left before they're all gone. And if you want to lay claim to the next pair, this evening, find out what year Austin Powers in Goldmember landed in theaters. And you're going to be all set. And so is your appointment to win at 5:42. On a Friday Eve, and look at there, we finally got some good port sitting weather. News 2's got more good news with a check on weather next, and for National Certified Alarm, Boz Becta, wrap up the leftovers.
1: Let's scoot over to I-65, Butter. Got some traffic there, northbound through Metro Center. You may see a wreck lingering on 65 north past Old Hickory Boulevard in Madison, and on 65 southbound past Trinity Lane as you drive toward the 2465 split. We've had an accident reported on 40 west around Stewart's Ferry Pike. Collision on the southeast side on Bell Road near Rural Hill, and a wreck in Midtown on West End around 23rd east of Elliston Place. Donate your unused

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13: Hi, I'm Nicole Kidman. 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
14: Nashville weather. This evening will be partly cloudy with temperatures dropping into the mid-60s. There could be a few showers far south and east as we head into your Thursday morning. But during the day, we'll see partly cloudy skies and mostly sunny skies and warm in the mid-80s. It will be more comfortable outside. Get outside and enjoy it. Same idea on Friday with temps in the upper 80s. I'm News 2 Chief Meteorologist Danielle Breezy for Mix 92.9.
15: Thank you, Danielle. Hopefully you can get out and enjoy our much lower humidity. We'll call it partly sunny and 85 at Nashville's Variety Station.

0: All the songs that pick you up make you feel good on the ride home with the Police on Mix 92.9, your life, your music. How you doing? It's Butter with a big shout out to our neighbors down in Murfreesboro who are about to see something not seen in several generations. Officials are all set to unearth a part of Town Creek. It's been about 70 years since engineers have redirected the creek there to flow underground in pipes and culverts, but later this fall, they're going to be bringing the creek back to the surface for residents to enjoy and hoping to eventually add walk, bike trails, and pedestrian seating, too. So definitely pretty cool and something new to look forward to down that way. Of course, you can get the scoop on this and all of the day's other big headlines at Mix929.com. Just scroll down to the local news section.
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0: and your life and your music for the ride home. And well, this is a pretty big deal and no doubt a serious head start on all of your fun holiday planning this year. 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And you and the one you love can see it before everyone else. 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
12: Big day at the courts. Supreme Court ruling in favor of protecting women's sports, upholding state restrictions on transgender athletes in a 6-3 landmark decision.
11: In Tennessee, conservative Johnny Garrett led the fight to save girls' sports, spearheading legislation to ban biological men from competing against our daughters. Now, Garrett's running for Congress to stand with President Trump and keep on winning for Tennessee. Garrett will halt the radical left's woke agenda in Washington. No sex changes for minors. No liberal indoctrination in schools. No trans perverts in girls' locker rooms. That's why Tennessee's own Riley Gaines has endorsed Johnny Garrett, a proudly pro-Trump, pro-life Christian conservative who always put America first. Johnny Garrett for Congress.
13: I'm Johnny Garrett, candidate for Congress, and I approve this message.
11: Paid for by Johnny Garrett for Congress.
14: Nashville weather. This evening will be partly cloudy with temperatures dropping into the mid-60s. There could be a few showers far south and east as we head into your Thursday morning. But during the day, we'll see partly cloudy skies and mostly sunny skies and warm in the mid-80s. It will be more comfortable outside. Get outside and enjoy it. Same idea on Friday with temps in the upper 80s. I'm News 2 Chief Meteorologist Danielle Breezy for Mix 92.9.
15: Thank you so much, Danielle. It is 82 degrees right now. Pretty comfortable in Nashville. I'm Doug, and you are just in time to kick off the Wednesday night edition of Real Life with me and Sean Mendez.